One man alone a push up in a yo. No bugger man a jump in a yo. Canada register final up in a yo. No man never go clap a stump in a yo. All jump to one and all him a win for yo. Insurgents them all a kill for yo. Man all a take by the bill for yo. Congress a pass all bill for yo. One man alone a push up in a yo. No bugger man a jump in a yo. Canada register final up in a yo. No man never go clap a stump in a yo. All jump to one and all him a win for yo. Insurgents, them all are kids here. Man, all are take by the things here. Congress, a pass all bills here. One man, a moon, a push up in a yo. No bugger man, no jump in a yo. Can I get register for

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I'm only making plans out of passing on. But if my baby don't have babies, then I'm gonna be gone. I'm ready to try to move it. It really won't be long. I pray I'm living every moment. I got a teaching that is more than a rat race. More than a cat chasing. If you chase cats, that just means that it's running away. Instead of trying to get your company, I'm gonna get on. My wife has the world done to me. People like, oh, they look at what they done for me. Don't assume it's only three of the four agreements. I gotta start planning everything that I agree with. I'm sad, me and losing kids will never calm. I think about Trayvon Brian, my neighbor, he signed. Praying for protection.

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1: I'm

It is not one of the boots of year, not 1:75, the money gets out that each and every one of you is spending. It is now 12 minutes after the hour of 6 o'clock. Yeah, 6:12, something say. And then, of course, on high today, 76 degrees, a low 70. More showers are expected, a few sunny breaks are also expected at some point during the day. So take the rain gear with you. I'm encouraging you. All right, so power out of this. Oh, man, I'll tell you, I got caught. I did. And I know I live on the eastern side, but there was a surge. You see, I don't know if you experienced the surge, but there was a surge. And I'm the kind of person, I don't know about you guys, but I kind of lock the bathroom door when I'm in the bathroom. I don't know what you do. I just do it. You know, no, in my house, but I lock the door when I'm in the bathroom. And then the power station, just so quick. I was lost. They were sitting there saying, okay, now I gotta navigate. Yeah, no, seriously. At any rate, it did power back one very soon. But I'll tell you what's not one. I'll tell you what's not one. I came through covering the city this morning. And I'm testing. Pitch black. Yeah, so I don't know how this thing is affected. I don't know if it's related or whatever. But the stock, a lot of the street lights are not on. But yeah, so there are many homes that were affected last night, right? But also, I think there are

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3: All right, it is Hot Mornings with Bootsy here on Hot 107.5. Good morning, big out to each and every one of you this morning. 23 minutes after the hour of 6 o'clock. Good morning to you. Yes, I'm talking to you. Good morning to you, you, you, and you. Now, those folks who keep hitting that smooth button, stop it. Come on, man. Somebody's depending on you before. It's time to get up. Yeah, I know. I know. Well, it's very crazy, right? But it goes in the territory, so it's time to get up. So let's talk about how it's going to work. I was watching this thing yesterday and watched this young lady play one. Just, oh, man. A long time to see. And I could only look at the face of the taxi operator and she was being controlled by lots of people that were in the taxi

0: guys are involved with this, right? You know, guys get dressed up for Mother's Day, you know? I guess the thing to do. So I decided, let's look at the origin of Mother's Day. Now, Mother's Day was officially founded in the U.S. by Adam Jarvis in 1908, following her mother's death in 1905, as a day of honoring the sacrifices of mothers who make a difference in their children's lives. That's why it was written. So it became official, an official holiday. This was in the U.S. after President Woodrow Wilson signed a proclamation and designated the second Sunday in May for the celebration. Yeah, so that's what it was. That's what it was. That's really apparently from the origin. Now, her mother Anne Jarvis, and Jarvis aimed to honor her mother by creating the day to recognize all mothers. The mother had been a community organizer who cared for soldiers and public health. And I was defeated. So it's really about honoring mothers and doing those kinds of things. So have we taken this Mother's Day to the next level? Where mothers are taking it to the next level. And you have some people that sell, you know, another, probably the future of ours and some of the mothers. At any rate, 6:36. I just thought I'd roll that in here. It is not more than virtue. Here in Hot World, says lies and blurred out. Oh, did I talk about it? Yeah, you got people that don't even have children to celebrate Mother's Day like that. Well, yeah, yes, they're celebrating the mom, but they don't speak to the mom. How does that work? Why? So if you look at the origin of Mother's Day, and you're celebrating a Mother's Day, you don't even speak to your mom. How does that make sense? I don't know. 6:37. It is not more than goofy. Here on Hot 107.5, have we taken Mother's Day out of its original view? Have we taken it to the next level? Give a call, 997-1075. In the meantime, how about this for the Jack Man?
1: Say oops upside your head, say oops upside your head.
0: What's up, man?
1: Say oops upside your head, say oops upside your head.

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1: Hot Michael Boucher here at Hot 107.5. Good morning, good out to each and every one of you this morning. Let's go. It's time to get up. Let's grow. If you're not sure where you're at, let me hook you up. It is Hot Michael Boucher. I'm here every Monday through Friday, 6 a.m. to 8 a.m. Tell the hits that you love to hear. The hits from today and yesterday. The call number is 297-1075. It's 297-1075. Now, if you're overseas and you want to join in and any way to perform, you can use our toll-free number, which is 1-888-331-1623. That's 1-888-331-1623. Now, so I did mention earlier, in the earlier break, about the origin of, or the origin of Mother's Day. Now, here's interesting. So I threw the question out to you. Do you think that we've lost the state?

keep it focused. Let's keep the memory going, and the love is good, and keep it for the soldiers and the community. Right? Now, I didn't know this. You got to know this. I didn't know this. But there is also siblings there. Did you know that? What is that? Yeah. Everybody came up with Siblings Day now. Siblings Day is a holiday recognized in parts of the U.S. and Canada on April the 10th. As Brothers and Sisters Day on May 31st. So it's kind of back in New York, right? So, yeah. Brothers and Sisters Day, is that going to be a holiday? I'm just saying, man. I don't know. I didn't know this. Yeah, yeah. So people come out and welcome. We got to do a DJ Day, Personality Day, Radio Personality Day. I don't know, we can come up with all kinds of stuff. I mean, we just got to see what the legislators and Congress to do that. And then we got our own day and tell you. It is Hot Morning with Bruce here on Hot 107.5. We want to get out to each and every one of you this morning. If you're just turning the radio on, you're wondering what's really going on. We've been around with you. First of all, our high today is 76 degrees, our low 70. Most hours are expected. And a few funny breaks throughout the day. And then, of course, we had a power outage later last night, and we would see 11,000 homes without power last

exactly a believer who loved the island on a ferry operator, and they looked like really busy today. And all my bus operators, public bus operators, good morning to you. And of course, the many bus operators, good morning to you guys. And I wish you all the best on this beautiful Monday morning. It is hot morning, so boots are still in

Number 1075. All right, here it is. Hot 107.5. Good morning, good morning. You can tell me what of you this morning. I'm shopping because someone called me up and said, man, Boosie, they saw that person on the other side of the street.

Yeah, because see, what people don't understand is that, you know, if you have an accident in a taxi and you spill anything, right? Like, you know, if you throw off the taxi and you spill, that scent is so difficult to get out. It's unreal. And then it kind of ends the night, really. You know, unless you can, you know, do some quick work and get a clean up and sort of do. But yeah, it's kind of weird, you know. Just like very similar to other things we actually were told that is when, you know, you pull up and you say to the economy, are you wet? And they say, no, not at all. Completely dry. And that's what I experienced from laughing. Yeah, come on, how have you ever been in the water? That's what they tell you. Yeah, yes, we do. Okay, come on. And then when they get out, they see this completely wet. So you're wet, you know? They said to me 2 days ago, said, you want to test me to see if I'm wet? No, I do not want to test you there. And then they get me like that. No, sir. And they said, are you wet? They said, no, you want to try? You want to test me to see if I'm wet? No, I do not want to see you there. So, you know, I just need you to be honest with you. Okay. But, so I'm just

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And that's it. The Army Communications News.

Women's Rosa Science Women of the Center were Bermuda Weather Service radar this morning is indicating an east west band of rain and thunder showers located about 100 kilometers or 65 miles west north of Bermuda. These are moving straight eastward now at about 10 to 15 miles an hour. Here on Monday, we're starting off with a small craft warning with a thunderstorm advisory in effect this morning, although at this time it looks like the latest forecast models are going to keep those storms to our north, but while the full front rising through us here today carries with it rain. So there's not that chance of a thunder shower, but there's more likely just simply a 60% chance of rain today. And then the cold front moving in here tomorrow is going to drag in more rain, possibly a thunder shower. Thereafter, the front will stall. A weak low pressure center Wednesday will develop along the front, bringing some more rainy, windy weather all the way through and including into Friday. Well, then a high pressure system finally on Saturday builds over. Our first dry day this week will be on Saturday. On Sunday, the high center is still on Southwest. So there you have it, a weekend that looks to be gorgeous. But simply put, for the next 5 days, wet. Rain, only a slight chance of a thunder shower, but certainly rain for sure. And if they come high, 77 Fahrenheit, 25 Celsius today, though tonight, we drop down to 72 Fahrenheit, 22 Celsius. Tomorrow, a high 76 Fahrenheit, 24 Celsius. Wednesday, 75 Fahrenheit, 24 Celsius. And that all that is going to change with more rain Thursday and Friday. So once again, the rain probabilities are sizable. I would say that we're running anywhere from 50 to 70% all the way through tomorrow, running about 25% on Wednesday. We're back up to 40% on Thursday, 60% Friday.

0: 1 at 075.
1: Hi, the year is not long. This week's the year, not 1075. The money goes out to each and every one of you this morning, 20 minutes to the hour of 7 o'clock. Time for you to get on up,

0: the hot seat. Good morning, my dear.
1: Good morning, Bootsy. Nice to be here, bright and early.
0: Yeah, how did you spend your holiday?
1: Very nice. Very nice. Yes.
0: Yeah.
1: Had a great time at the brunch at Bella Vista.
0: Okay. Good, right?
1: Excellent. Top notch.
0: Yeah. Okay. But that's not right. You're looking for foster parents.
1: Correct. Yeah. So May is Foster Care Month. Every year we celebrate Foster Care Month, and it's kind of a twofold purpose to the month. For May, we like to highlight the awesome job that our unsung heroes are doing. That's our foster parents within the community. Just heard a news bite from our event that we had last week. We had a recognition event for foster parents at the Hamilton Princess, and some people were receiving special awards. So we like to highlight them and show appreciation, because it sometimes is not an easy job. So we have foster parents throughout the community, from Dockyard all the way to St. David's, and we wanted to make sure that the Department of Child and Family Services recognize them, right? So then we also use the month to recruit. That's why I'm here. We need more foster parents within the community. We have a remit to service children and families, and our ages are birth to 18. And we never know from one week to the next what type of emergency or what type of scenario we're going to be called into. So for us, it's always a benefit to have at least 10 to 12 free and open and kind of in waiting foster families, and we don't have that right now. And it's nerve-wracking to not have enough places. Anything can happen. Of course, we have a few, but just as a hypothetical example, so that I don't give a real example, we could be called by the police or the hospital, or any type of referral can come in during the course of the week, and we have to provide a response. A couple of things people might not be aware of is that we're also always on call. So we have night on call, we have weekend on call, holiday on call. You never know what type of scenario we might be called into by pediatrician, ER, police, and we have to provide a response. So it can get a little worrisome if we don't have enough people on standby to help us out in the case of an emergency. So that's why we're here.
0: So what is the criteria? How do people even find out? Like, how do people even look?
1: Yes.
0: Somebody says, I'm interested.
1: The first step is that they should give me a call at 246-7232. Give me a call first. And what I like to do with all interested parties, I have a preliminary meeting with persons. That meeting is very important because I use that time to go over what the application requirements are and what the process looks like for applications, right? Because people don't know all about what you have to do in terms of the training, police background check, child abuse clearances. The health department comes out and does a health inspection, and there's a detailed home study process involved in becoming approved to be a foster parent. But in that same meeting, I also like to give people examples, case scenarios, things that we might be called out for or things that we're involved in, so they can kind of get a feel for what goes on. There's also exposure to online training. We have a connection to a website that's called fosterparent.com, fosterparentcollege.com, and it has training modules that would help greatly for the material and for scenarios and for situations that you might find yourself in as a foster parent. So that preliminary meeting is like a question and answer period. Sometimes people do come with their questions written down, things that they might have heard. Oh, I have to ask you about this. Oh, I have to ask you about that. No question is a silly question. Get your questions out early.
0: Do you find the people that do approach you usually folks who never have children?
1: Oh, no, it's a combination of people. We have single foster parents. We have married foster parents. We have blended families, because sometimes you may have a family that's taking care of a senior inside their home. Blended foster families. We have some people who are here on contract. Expats can be foster parents. Not everybody will do that. But if you're here on a long-term contract, you can definitely help us out. If you're here for 3 years, that's enough time to help us out. So that's an unknown. We would do a workup on anybody who's interested. I'll tell you a little bit of a joke. Our hardest persons, believe it or not, are the married couples.
0: Oh, really?
1: Because it always, there's a little bit of a sense of the husband's been dragged into the meeting. He's not in the dark. The wife's still on the talking. And I'm like, sir, do you know what's going on? No, not really. She said, I have to come.
0: Yeah.
1: So sometimes that's a little bit of a deterrent because he's like, what? We're doing what now? But I can give you all the information that you need to know. You can see it, right? So that kind of can be a little bit of an obstacle sometimes. But we want people to present as a united front because fostering means that you are being charged with taking care of other people's children. And if you're not a united front and if one party is not really into it, that doesn't do anything for the children, right? So we want people to make a decision after you are well informed about what it entails and what it involves.
0: I think it'd be just for me ready on the last meeting in the talk about Father Family Services. And this is kind of recruitment for foster parents. We're looking for foster parents. It's very important. But we're
1: correct.
0: Yes. So how many do you usually accept in one home?
1: So for now, right now, we are taking care of 60 children in foster care. We have about 70 foster families throughout Bermuda. We need a good 10 to 12 more. Yeah.
0: So you're looking for 10.
1: Correct. Call me, please.
0: Yes. So what's the number again?
1: 246-7232.
0: 7232. Mm-hmm. Okay. So is there any way? So that's it. No online.
1: No, you have to come and sit down and have a preliminary meeting with me first so that we can go over everything and you can have all your questions answered. And then I will walk you through the application process.
0: So
1: I can give you a success story because we literally just celebrated, right? So we had young Miss Canabine. She was our keynote speaker last week Sunday at the Foster Parents Appreciation Tea, and she shared her whole journey through foster care, but the title of her presentation was From Sunshine League to the Cabinet Office.
0: Wow.
1: So she gave us a lot of history about her time in care. You should get goosebumps. Yes, it was very touching. People were moved. Couple of teary eyes in the place because her story was very moving. And she talked about her experience, like her real experience being exposed to different foster families and having to speak up for herself and advocate for herself. And now she works for the Bermuda government. Yes.
0: Yeah, I love that. I love that. I love the fact that, you know, you can look on the other side and go,
1: yes. And this is a big time, too. June is coming up. There are graduations coming up. We have some young people that are going to go across the stage for graduation. That is a highlight, considering what they've been through. That is a highlight. And the social workers and the staff at DCFS are always very proud of when we get to a point of success and we're able to celebrate our young people. That's important because you've gone through a significant journey that sometimes has had a lot of pitfalls, and people use the T word trauma. You've been through all sorts of different things. So if you can get to the point of celebration, that's always a highlight.
0: Wow. So come on, Bermuda, if you have that space, you have the energy, you believe that you can be a part and can help some young person out in their talent, and of course, call Bermuda at 246-7232. 246-7232. That's the party road. That's enough.
1: Thank you very much. Yes.
0: You're very, very welcome.
1: A shout out to all my colleagues at the Department of Child and Family Services. People don't often know what we do and what we're involved in and the heavy burden that we carry sometimes. So just a good morning and a shout out. Happy Monday, guys. Here we are, another week at DCFS, and also a shout out to all of our foster parents in the community who are doing this day in and day out. As people say, they are doing the heavy lifting.
0: The unsung heroes.
1: Unsung heroes who are taking care of our children.
0: Oh, Well, thank you very much, and I wish you an amazing day.
1: Thank you, Bootsy.
0: You're welcome. It is Hot Morning for Bootsy here on Hot 107.5. Good morning, good out to you, and you. Yeah, 9 minutes to the hour of 8 o'clock, 9 minutes away from Jamal Hoffman, which is very interactive. Talk to that one is called The Data Matter. This is Hot Morning for Bootsy here on Hot 107.5. Come on.
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5, 4 minutes to the hour. 4 minutes away from Jamal Hodges. You guys have been an amazing audience once again. 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I do appreciate you immensely. My time is just about up. Please be safe. Be careful. 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Don't drink your money. God save life. We will be chit-chatting tomorrow. And that being said, that, my friends,

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1: No, they throw bad vibes. When the money day, that is where I'm at. Any IEP, I they play my part. In the go-go room, I go me low junior fuck.

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This piece, most important, can become a safety one from now on.

one. Some of his buddies are, former academy professionals in the UK, and they have a new academy, a new program, the Shavo Academy, that they're looking to give back and help youngsters on their path. And it reminds me, because when I was young, we had to go to Boston, or Boston go to Craig. We had that when I was young, where Sean Goda and David Boston would return to Bermuda during the summer and do a game. So I don't know if any professional footballers, I don't know if Nicky Wells or anyone does that, but I'm pretty impressed that I read these guys' websites and an article in the newspaper, but they're really looking forward to the conversation with Remy this morning. The Daily Place is going to be entertainment. Yeah, it's entertainment today. Yeah, it's Wednesday. We're going to be doing entertainment today. So, if you've been through Task 1, either going to be music or music or something to that effect, indeed, maybe. The Daily Place, yes. You want to make sure you get it right. So stay tuned to the end. Again, stay to the past. We gave a clue in partnership with Curve. Every Monday, we'll be asking a question. And pretty much, if you don't get the answer, we'll keep giving you that same question. But someone got the answer, and I said yesterday I was going to give you the answer. The clue and answer led to the rubber tree. So it was the rubber tree. That's where the key was, all right? If you were tuning in and rocking. All right, folks, so don't forget to subscribe on our website. Follow us on all of our social media channels to stay up to date with all that we have going on. Help us grow Beyond the Mic as we do our part to continue to improve our community. Real quickly, before I get into the monologue,

democracy in Nation State, in advance voting by post for country elections in London. You know, I really have to learn more about how UK elections work. I know absolutely nothing about UK politics. I don't. So I'm going to, I really have no idea. Country, like, that doesn't mean that it's a general election in the UK, right? Help me understand. Help me understand. James Burgess says, good morning to the Daily Oval family. All right, morning to James Burgess. All right, let's get to it. So, shout out to Gary Fawcett, Selton, and everybody at Bermuda Broadcasting in the Bay. But Gary Fawcett, Selton spoke with Tom Munro here. And it kind of put the independence conversation back on the table. And this time, a voice from the outside has entered the discussion. The U.S. ambassador to the United Kingdom advising Bermuda to be cautious about pursuing independence. Now, you may say, well, what was his reasoning? Well, he pretty much said that Bermuda's success, particularly in international business, is tied to the strength and stability of British law. And that moving away from that could impact the island's attractiveness globally. Now, he did acknowledge something important. He did sympathize with Bermudians who want independence, pointing to the United States itself, a country preparing to celebrate 200.

0: because Bermuda exists in a global system. Our economy is tied to international business, global confidence, and relationships with countries like the United States. So when someone in that position speaks, they're not just offering an opinion. They're signaling how Bermuda might be viewed internationally if it were to take that step. But as a bonus for me, the question is different. Because for many, independence is not just about economics. It's about liberation. It's about self-determination. It's about deciding who we are without permission. And that's the tension. Because the same system that provides stability is also the system that was never designed with us only in control. So we must ask them some real questions. Not whether independence is emotional or practical. It's whether Bermuda is prepared to balance both. To build something that is economically sound, globally respected, and truly deserved. See, independence is not just about leaving something behind. It's about what we're ready to stand on. Question of the day, folks. Very simple. What are your thoughts on a U.S. ambassador advising Bermuda to be cautious in its pursuit of independence? What are your thoughts on that? What are your thoughts? I'll let you all think on that for a minute, and we will take a short break. Think on it.
1: Keeping Ace and W, located at King Edward VII.

but one, like one for if you're for independence, two if you're against it, and three if you're on the split. And let me be clear. While I may have been a proponent or be a proponent for independence, I completely understand those who are against it. I completely understand people who are against independence. I don't have a criticism for if you are against the idea of independence. And I'll tell you why. Something to be true. You can want an independent Bermuda, but you can also be cautious at the same time. Now, I don't want to offend people by saying what I'm about to say, but this is the reality of it.

I picked up quite a few books that I read. And in reading these books, I was an adult, 30 plus. I did not understand the magnitude of enslaved black people

church, and it is very clear. But the same questions that people have today, the questions that many enslaved black people had, that's them. What am I talking about? Many of them ask questions like, well, how will we sleep? How will we earn money? At least we have room and board here. At least we get

offended. They were afraid of what was on the other side. It's like when people used to say, well, if there's no conscription, what will we have? Liberation and freedom is the option. And the same way our ancestors figured it out, they created things, they built things. That's what we'll have to do. And I'm okay with people saying no to independence. It's a personal decision. And you have no reason. This is not a criticism. What I'm saying is, I completely understand why people would be against independence. I do. It would be unfair for me to sit here and criticize someone who's for, against, or unfor. That's not what we're going to do here. What we will do is have a discussion about, you know, our boss or a U.S. ambassador to the U.K. advising them to use corporate. Do you think outside of the U.S. matter? This country is independent, celebrating 250 years ago. Why should we not be independent? So what are your thoughts on that? Again, folks, if you're doing the survey, if you're doing the poll, you cannot type the number and then write something else. You have to just type the number, please. So it's either 1 for independence, 2 against independence, or 3 unsure. Let's go to the comments, see what you all have to say. That anyone says, I wonder what the motive is for saying that on independence. Well, in fairness, he had a sit down with Gary Forster Skelton after the broadcast, and he was asked, right? And I don't think it was a matter. I think he was asked the question, and he sympathized with Bermudians who wanted, based on the United States celebrating 150 years, but he was also saying Bermuda needs to be cautious in its Christian because of the relationship with there. Now, I think it's a bit deeper. Are you saying that a majority black country like Bermuda could not do great on its own without the U.K.? Like, you can read into this in so many ways. It's always a more insight. We don't need any advice, any sorry, we don't need any advice from the United States. Well, wow. Dr. Anthony Richardson says it's not something that is up to the United States. Yep, as mentioned, it's up to each and every Bermudian. The UK recognizes to be the case and to the United Nations. And that's the thing. It really is a Bermudian decision. It comes down to how Bermudians feel. Now, truthfully, I don't think I'll ever see an independent Bermuda in my lifetime. Because I don't think there's the power that we've done enough to show Bermudians why independence makes sense. How we'll benefit. How the country will grow. I don't think Bermuda, the government of the day have done enough. One government will never pursue it. And the other government hasn't done enough to convince the people of it. And yes, it does take convincing. So what are your thoughts, Eddie? What are your thoughts on a U.S. ambassador advising Bermuda to be cautious in its pursuit of independence? And the poll is, where do you stand on independence for Bermuda? One, just type one for yes or four. Two, if you're against, and three, if you are unsure. Let us know. And we've got, Dan Ingham says, I want much more information on it. I want independence, but I just want more info on it. That's fair. That is absolutely fair to them. You know, I think the idea of independence is something we could all want, but I don't think anyone should enter something without information. Folks, this is Jamie discussing what's about technical questions. Sure, keep the conversation flowing and going. What are your thoughts on a U.S. ambassador advising Bermuda to be cautious in its pursuit of independence? If you don't know what I'm talking about, basically, Gary Forster Skelton was interviewed.

business confidence and acknowledge the legitimacy of independent desire. And we, the United States, celebrating 450 years of independence this year. So you can only voice your concerns, but also acknowledge, or sympathize with the leaders who may want it. Now, it might

things have been. Yes, Bermuda relies on global confidence and, global economic ties, not just the relationship with the United States, right? But his comments reflect how many others may feel about Bermuda post independence. Independence is liberation, essentially, because though the government has to sign off on anything that the government does, we are still self-governed in some respect. But I think the idea is being able to govern ourselves without getting signed off by His Majesty's representative. There is an economic reality. As the U.S. ambassador to the UK said, he said international business is tied to legal stability and our reputation, which he believes is because of British law. And we have to assess the risk versus the opportunity. Because there'll be tension, liberation, versus stability, self-determination versus global integration, identity versus economic structure. These are important conversations. And we have them without emotion. Can we have them? I'm sorry, folks. There's only 100 of you checked in right now. This conversation needs to be happening among us. When outsiders start discussing issues that have nothing to do with them in terms of they being part of the decision, our eyebrows should be raised. Every Bermudian eyebrows should be raised. Just go off to Twitter. Okay, Arsenal's in the final for the Champions League. It's done. Put the TV down. Put whatever the device down. Think about this. Somebody said it. Michelle said, it's not like a brick. Not like a brick. Not like a brick. Renee Sherilyn said, how do you know if Bermuda was or was not a topic of discussion in the USA during the 23rd visit? I find that rather strange that the US ambassador is making Bermuda a case of caution now. Now, again, I agree with you. King Charles, even in the United States, and Bermuda immediately after, not Cayman Islands, not Turks and Caicos, not the British Virgin Islands, but Bermuda. They immediately became Bermuda, where Bermuda is located, our geographical location. But the other side of that, again, is the fact that the ambassador was asked by Gary Forster Shelton, so he didn't have to answer, but he did. That's the thing that you can say. The current government can't convince Bermudians because it is split on the subject of independence, which is, that is ridiculous. How did you join a political entity

person who's been to self and working by Titan Express is secure. Don't be self distracted. He says, I believe many of us are unaware of what independence would could look like. What we need is structured conversations that live out the pros and cons. The government has done nothing since the 05 DIC report. That's the Bermuda Independent Commission, folks. All right, so I appreciate what Charles has said. I do. I really do. But Charles, I disagree. This is an omen. The government has a role, and this is yes, the political party that is in government. They should be the ones leading Bermuda to work that based on the party was created, right?

many people walking with us, because everyone's saying, that means we're paying attention. We're frozen, you know, because Danny, then Dr. Anthony Richardson, that video is frozen. Anyone else? Yeah. You're frozen. So, here's what we do.

Christian cannot live in the fear. He cannot live in the fear. Oh, no order. Can you hear me now? Can you hear me now? Can you hear me now? No? All right, folks.

All right, here we are. We're back. I just came from the hot spot back to the internet. All right, so we are back. My apologies, technical difficulties. Hopefully you all can hear me now. Thank you so much for rocking with us. Lights went out. Warm weather. What can you say? Well, I was responding to Charles, and I said that I agree with Charles that the TLP has a role to play, but I don't put it all on the blame of the rest of the Labour Party. I think that we as the leaders have a role to play in this. And we cannot allow the fear of not knowing what it could or would look like to dictate and determine things when we have the opportunity to pursue them. Again, the example I used earlier. I'm not surprised based on, and I do see this to be offensive, I don't. But I'm not surprised how many black people did not want to leave the plantation during slavery based on the actions of black people, specifically in Bermuda today. And so, no, I don't agree that not knowing what's on the other side to keep us from pursuing it. We're smart enough to figure it out. John K. Horton said, the founding fathers are turning over in their graves. This was a

next question that we thought we pulled. So we did ask, where do you stand on independence for Bermuda? And 67% said four, 17% against, 17% unsure. Interesting. Michael Daniels says, I would like to see the people of Bermuda become more unified in their support of each other. He says, I would like to see the people of Bermuda become more unified in their support of each other. All right, folks. I think independence will always be that topic. I don't think there's a right or wrong

Slavery was so bad, it was extremely bad. It really was. Its effects are still around today. And systems that many of us are fighting to control and be part of. It's important. It's important for us to understand

slaves. You see, if they knew they were slaves, and again, a lot of people are comfortable, they are comfortable. Why did you take someone to a space where they're uncomfortable and humiliated? Let's say Titus fresh and secure from love,

creates energy systems that are more stable, it's more independent. And that's just historically significant. Major energy changes rarely happen because society simply decides to evolve more, become like better people, thinking more carefully about the future. Rather, they usually happen when the old system becomes less reliable, less profitable, or strategically dangerous. Like coal gave way to oil, horse transport gave way to combustion engines, and now the early stages of another transition may be unfolding in real time. And for us here in Bermuda, this matters way more than people might realize.

natural cost of living here at home. So when the global energy system becomes unstable, we see the impact quickly. Now, bring this in. None of this means that fossil fuels are going to disappear. The world still overwhelmingly

them, or there's one of those moments that seem quiet at the time. But years later, people will look back at this summit and realize that is when the world started to move in a completely different direction. So that's today's

Cool Enough Day, Global Travel Advisor Day, and it's World Carnival Plant Day, Interpreter Appreciation Day, Big Up to Roslyn Famous, that's our interpreter, and also, it is Skilled Trades Day, So I want to talk on Global Advisor Day. Bermudians are well traveled. So I want to know from every last person in the audience right now, how do you normally book your trips? Do you use a travel website like Expedia? Do you use a travel agent? Do you use different airlines and hotel websites? How do you book your trips? So, I'll go first. In honor of Global Travel Advisor Day, I have used Travel Advisor. If I'm going to somewhere that I've never been and I'm not familiar, and I believe that they can get me on the site that I didn't want to take. However, if I'm going somewhere where I know, I've been there and it's like my stomping ground, Rhode Island, Bermuda, Florida, just New York, chances are I'm just going to use the airline website and go to the hotel website, just post it, right? But for the most part, if I'm going somewhere new, I would get myself and my body. But how do you book your trips? How do you book your trips in 2026? Mark Arthur says, airline website. I use budget first agent. Okay. Is that what the order says? I use my daughter. What else is children for, right? All right, folks, let's take a quick break. Don't forget, we've got a very good conversation coming up with Randy Cardington, folks. I love what you gentlemen are doing, so you don't want to miss this conversation. Stick with us. We'll be back in about 3:17.

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0: her business today and all about the buy the game people to come to the place in Bermuda. My thoughts are those people coming to the big left for Hot 107.5 and showing that we can come to where your area is with these most important community conversations. 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And although in honor, sorry, of Global Travel Advisor Day, I did ask, how do you all usually book your tickets when traveling? On an airline, it depends. For myself, I book directly with Spirit. It's a group tour we use Friendly Planet. This is also online, direct to airlines, hotels, and booking.com. Really agents. We've got bus and research reports. I research the area first, and research hotels and tickets. I try to take advantage of frequent flyer and hotel bonus miles to keep costs down or to build bonus miles. We've got charging strategies because I research the Expedia travel often, and I use the airline and hotel website to get the points for trips outside of North America. And we have been people who have been there before. All right. I had to get help to book a trip. I have to get help. All right. And there's nothing wrong with that place. He's a very special guest. He is a baller. He's just going to be teaching his trade to many others. Let's give a warm, warm TDH welcome to our very special guest today from Turbo Academy. We've got Renny Cardigan. That's not the music we want, Renny. Where you going?
1: Thank you.
0: No problem. Thanks for your patience. Thanks for coming. Had a little technical difficulties this morning, but we appreciate it. I gotta ask you anything before we jump into anything. I don't know, man. You can seem like a guy who, you know, like me, you might have someone doing your travel for you.
1: Yeah.
0: You don't book the other travel, do you?
1: No. I don't book my own travel. No. I leave that up to other people. I don't really know what I'm doing here.
0: I appreciate you. Since it's Global Travel Day and you don't book your own travel, do you advise them where you want to go or what airlines you want to take or hotels, or you just let them handle it all?
1: To be fair, it depends what I'm doing. So if I'm looking for football teams, obviously I can tell them what airlines we need or what hotels. But say if I'm like in the family, I'm going to be British Airways, I'm going to be Delta. And usually, to be fair, Joel, I go through hotels.com.
0: Okay, all right. I have to get on hotels.com. Go to Marriott, if anything. But, Renny, thank you again for doing this. I've been reading, I read the article in the Word of the Gazette, followed you on Instagram. It seems like you guys are great things. But before we jump into, the meat of the conversation today, just to the audience a bit about your background and your journey, what it is that you do.
1: Yeah, so hey everyone, I'm Renny. Today, a little bit about myself. I grew up in a small village at 3 years old. Then from 3 years old, I was to train for North Village each year up until 11. Then from 11, I moved away. That's when I first moved away to England to Bournemouth. And then I signed for Bournemouth, sorry. And then I was passed for Bournemouth from the ages of 11 to 16. And then at 16, my agent had in place a transfer to West Ham, which West Ham bought me when I was 16. And then I moved to London, came for West Ham from 16 to 19. And then unfortunately, I didn't get my birth contract with the club. So then I had to go on a different journey. That's how we came up with Turbo Academy. And so from right now, I'm just being like into football, into creating the best versions of muscle creators. And yeah.
0: What about that transition? What you know, you're coming from Bermuda to

he was incredible. But yeah, his transition from Bermuda to Bournemouth was actually, I found quite easy. And I found it quite easy because I had a swag around me. So when I say a swag, I mean

0: to help me a lot on the pitch. On the pitch, like, you just feel, you know, like, you just feel good. Like, you feel like, yeah, my dad said to watch it. Yeah, my granddad said to watch it. Yeah, my big sister said to watch it. You know? And then, that moves into West Ham and becoming a bigger, a much higher level. I didn't have any father things, you know? So that, I think, looking back on it now in a more mature mind, I think that did affect me a little bit on the pitch. So when you get your initial contract, your first contract, you train every day. It's similar to what you see people doing on the TV. So you train every day. So it's also having an effect on your mind, especially coming from Bermuda. You're not really used to that type of structure, or I was in it anyway. And yeah, so only because I did have a little effect on it.
1: Yeah. The environment, because this is our first basketball game before, from coming to most athletes like James or Bobby. And, you know, one of the things they always say is that it takes more than just talent. So, competing in this environment requires more than just talent. What lessons did you learn about discipline, mindset, and consistency during your journey?
0: I learned so much. I want to lead off with one story at West Ham. I lived in the academy house. So in the academy house, I always told the story to do a discipline and a mindset. So that's how I was with everyone with my house. People live in the house that I used to live in. And the story goes like the academy manager who does the contracts and decides whether they're getting a new one or not. He was unsure about that and rights. He didn't know if he wanted to give him a new contract or not. The club didn't know. And then, so they spoke to the names of Adam and Jude to take care of us. Spoke to him just saying, like, oh, I don't know if we're going to get back on the contract. And they just spoke to his discipline, mindset, and consistency around everything, being a leader in the house, make sure he was on time to training, things like that. And now look at him just, so I think that just stuck with me every day out there, even now. Making up your bed each morning, being incorrect mindset every day.
1: That is what sounds like somewhat a military, not so much. But looking back, what were some of the biggest challenges you faced trying to make it in football in the
0: year? Well, I'd be a little bit vulnerable with you. I know, in my experience, being from Bermuda, which is a big fish in a small pond, and I even went from Bermuda to Bournemouth, I was still a big fish in a small pond, and then moving to London, I think you get a little bit of imposter syndrome, from my opinion. Like, I didn't have my charger with me, it was insane. I didn't have my mom to be back on that time, I didn't have my dad, I didn't have my charger, you know, so like, sometimes you're just there, just trying to learn. So I feel like, and I'll give an example for you. I was never used to be on the bench at all. So when I went to West Ham, obviously playing at a higher level, I was on the bench for a couple of games, and I just remember crying. But obviously, you can't go to friends that you live with in your house when you're in your room crying. They're gonna just be like, "Yo, bro, like, what are you?" You know. So then I started thinking to myself, like, am I getting out for dinner? Am I what's going on? So that's just an imposter syndrome I had for myself. And then just breaking out of that system, just knowing I should have knew I was more than good enough to be there because they bought me, you know? So if I could go back, those are some things that I would take back. And that's why in Trevo, we aim to build the pressure and all that stuff.
1: Yeah, let's both transition to Trevo. So, if you have any questions or comments for Randy, you can send them and we'll get through as many as possible. But let's transition. So, you're now channeling the experience that you had into Trevo Academy. What inspired you to create this program for young Bermudians?
0: Yeah, so it's actually a funny story. The other two co-founders, Chris O'Holland and Johnny Brushwood, two other people that have professional contracts like myself. We were just talking about our journey, like we do. We were just talking about things we should have done better, things we did do well. And we just thought, wait, like, why don't we be different from other things in Bermuda? Just talk to parents and the athletes about what it really takes. So that's really how we're telling, you know, we're showing, like, from lived experience what we think is the best way to move in this academy culture.
1: I remember.

0: subject. And he spoke about, you know, there's talented footballers everywhere, there's talented people everywhere. But it takes so much more than talent, like mindset, discipline, right? Federal Academy gives young football skills. How important is it to teach leadership, the discipline, and personal development alongside the journey?
1: That's a really good thing. I would agree with Coach Phil Hardy. That's why one of our small core values are things like discipline, development, respect, and leadership. Because without those things, you're not going to be able to move forward in a professional environment. And I feel like that discipline in any professional environment, if you didn't have any discipline doing this one or two things, there wouldn't be no more soon, you know? So I just feel like those are things that we're trying to build the, our mission is to build the individual, not just the player. Because you can have a player, if the many examples of great talent, but don't make it very far because don't have a pressure or not well-rounded.

0: different planets around your island with chances for that. What would you say sort of separates you from ones of the past and current programs that take place?
1: I think what separates us, and those are great, those are the best. But what separates us is our experience, not like the experience of firsthand, like we are experiencing around the professors that you guys all see on the TV. And we know what it takes for them to make it as far as they did, and for Ruby to go through it, you know? So I just feel like we're going to bring our own personal lived experience and give it to the young athletes in Bermuda and help them. Again, believe in yourself, don't have imposter syndrome. Believe in yourself, like, it's the reason you're there. Have a growth mindset, and yeah, like, really just, I think the biggest thing is belief.
0: Let's go to a couple questions from the audience. We've got Mark Arthur is asking, were you at West Ham the same time as Nathan Schwab?
1: Yes, I was. He was a few years older than me, so I'm 21. A couple of times I was paying off. So when I was around 17, I got the chance to under 21, and around that time he was under 21. So I got to pay him a few times, but he kept moving on and stuff, so he wasn't there as much.
0: All right. It's not Charles himself, exactly.

really, really good question. So I was lucky enough to, so I'll give you a little background to that. I got bought by Westfield during COVID. So obviously in COVID, I was back in Bermuda for a bit, you know? So

0: like that. You see this movie out right now. It's beautiful. It was just an honor for him to really come my wife. And yeah, it was really good.
1: Mm-hmm. We've got a question from Mommy of an Island Girl asking, if you were in charge of football in Bermuda, what 3 things would you do to ensure quality of the game?
0: Well, that's a really good question. I keep speaking about it. I think one of them is to if you're talking about from the younger generation, I think you can still, everyone should have a start. Everyone should have people they could speak to, because from my experience, you're not just going to speak to your friends about how you really feel about what just happened to you. You need to speak to people that you truly trust them. That's my first one. I think second is we have to build like real in-depth training. So like another one, a part of our curriculum is that we're going to be doing 20 players each cohort, and there'll be 4 cohorts. So with that, that's very similar to academy. So academy only have about 20 kids training at once with 4 coaches. So then you get real deep, real in detail of what you really want to do. I notice at times in the meeting, it's like 40 kids for 1 coach or like 30 kids for 1 coach. And I just feel like you're not going to get a true, like, you're not going to get really coached that well if it's that big of a group. And then finally, I just feel like we have to start instilling belief in ourselves. Like, we have to start instilling, like, yeah, I'm from Bermuda, yeah, 60,000 people, but I can compete with that guy from Bermuda, I can compete with that guy from Bermuda. You know, because those people you're competing against, you're not just competing against Bermuda.
1: For young players in Bermuda who dream of playing at the highest level, what advice would you give them about preparing for that game?
0: I think because talking in a little bit earlier, you have to be ready to be consistent. Consistency and discipline are the most important thing in the world, especially in that level. So like I kind of hinted to it earlier, like you have to train every day. So a little bit, my schedule at West Ham was Monday training, Tuesday training, Wednesday you may have a game of training, Thursday training, Friday training, Saturday you have a game. Sunday, if you win, they might give you a day off. If you don't win, you're definitely training. So I think it's a mental thing. Like you have to be ready to be consistent every single day. You can't have softballs and dates. Obviously, you get a bad game, so you can't have a different like mentality or like notion that you have to be ready to attack your day every day.
1: Mm-hmm. But one of the

0: one in, rather than development. What advice would you give to parents as far based on your journey? I know you keep mentioning child, and I think this is so often that you're saying it because at 40 plus, I always tell people I'm very intentional about who I surround myself with, even at the years. But what advice would you give them about those kind of things like the support needed for young people and their development?
1: I think the first part of your question is excellent. I think I would tell parents, don't think about being independent. Always be good for them, but at a young age, from like 3 to 7, I think you say, or 8, it's good to just get the repetition in. Like, spend as much as you can. Like, go have fun. Like, it's about having fun. If you don't have fun, then you're going to want to play more. At 3 to 7 or 8 or 9, if you're just worrying about winning, you're going to fall out of love very fast. And to the second part of the question about the tribe, I just think tribe is the biggest thing, and not just football, in any life experience. You have that people that's going to really give you actual success, not just doing the best work, or like on the other side, you have people just doing everything is there. It's real. I believe in like real success of people that want the best for you.
0: I feel like you say in academy, there are people streaming right now, they may not even have a child, but they want to support. There are people, there's young people in the car right now tuning in, and they want to be a part of this. They want to learn from people like you. And when is everything in your car? How can people participate?
1: Yeah, so the first cohort is in June 29th, and we're running into August, and we have a break within the next week. But I came out to Bermuda in late summer, so we're going to have a kickoff event to showcase what Trevor is about. You can get to speak to us directly, me, Sergio, and John Roberto, just to learn more, and yeah, we'll be there soon.
0: All right. And how long is the program in total?
1: We have 4 cohorts from June 29th up until August 28th.
0: Okay.
1: It's a break within the cut next week.

that's a really layered question. To be honest with you, I was one of those people that when I got my big opportunities came to West Ham and stuff, I didn't take the national team straight away, but I did start playing as a break. I think if I'm being honest with you, I think a lot of things have to change. I think you have to be more intentional about Bermuda actually wanting to succeed. I would say that I think we need to want to succeed and want to put our best foot forward every time, not just be okay with, oh well, look at me, we did okay, we only lost one loss in a week, so yes, I think we want to win a week. But I would say in my head, Philadelphia wouldn't go to the Olympics for 5 seconds, so that's the problem for us. Mm-hmm. So I think it's for the football, and part, I think it has to be a real connection to winning, like a concern. And then I see there's an infrastructure. You have to be a real,

0: vote if the people believe in themselves more. And rather we write process easier to move on forward and we trust us would be great. But we want to be a part of people's story and helping them be the best person they can be. Because not everyone's going to go and do what we do, but everyone can be some of the best person stemming from being in football.
1: I like what you just said. You know, everyone may not be pretty much end up being a professional footballer, but everyone

0: 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Often someone who's interested in learning more and getting thoughts out of it is a website, is an email, often maybe follow on social media.
1: Yeah, so at the bottom, what you're going to see is TrevorAcademy.com. You put that in the SFR, and

0: fancy for any old dates like that.
1: I'm gonna get the beer. I'm gonna get the beer. I love it.
0: Cool. We've got mock officers with the same number of academy players that make questions. What? How do you inspire players to dig in and keep pushing to reach the ultimate goal of becoming a first team player?
1: Yeah. So I think. That's a good question. Can you go back up to that one more time? That's a really good question. Yeah, so I just think you have to keep doing every day. And I feel like we have to, also for me, have to realize England is not the only outlet. I feel like if I had to try to go back in time, I would love more to learn a different language and learn another CC. Because I feel like in Bermuda, the way we learn to play football is more similar to like mentality and not really having a physical and playing having a physicality. So I feel like we have to just take time on the system outlet that we can go to. And then I feel like in someone years, I'm really excited that I feel like we see a lot more for me than freshman players, and that's a little bit of what favor. We're going to speak to you about it. It's more avenues than just playing the game, you know?
0: I have a comment here. I'll read away 256 that Jeremy, I'm so proud of you, just to see your growth and maturity is amazing. And you've got Jeremy, 25 minutes, so I'm so proud of you, Jeremy. Why, no cousin Mandy would be absolutely thrilled and proud to see your maturity and growth. Keep up the good work. Now, Jeremy, what year were you born?
1: I was born in 2004.
0: 2004. So, I remember when I was coaching with my uncle Junito, my brother. And I remember the little kid running around. I was like, like kicking a ball. And you don't remember me, but I remember. And I was just, to see you now, I echo what those of them say, because you were so small, right? And you just wanted to get some football. I'm proud. I am. And you come from very good people. And I really, really am happy that we were able to have this conversation. I actually look forward to speaking with your colleagues as well. Those are Johnny and Peter, who have joined. I love to see young people giving back. I remember when I went back to Bermuda between 2007 and 10, and your great uncle Elliot Jennings said to me, and he told me coaching in Tunisia, he said, oh, this is who you've got, you know, giving back. And what I saw from Uncle Elliot saying that to me was something you kind of said, you know, everyone's not going to be a professional, but not everyone's even going to grow up and play football, but you can still give back to something that gave you. And, you know, playing football for all those, I always knew I didn't want to play football, you know, especially growing up. But I always said, I'll find a way to give back, and I got my coaching badges to coach. And so I think you are an example to a generation that, you know, there are so many ways to give back to something you love and people who can benefit from the skills that you have. And so I wish you all the best. Congratulations on all you've accomplished. And I hope this is the beginning of something even greater for you, Adwani, Anthony Fair. And if there's anything that we can do as part of what we do, please don't hesitate to reach out. Congratulations, and see you head out. Remind people who you are, what you're about, and how they can get in touch.
1: Yeah, so before I go, I'm going to say thank you to Mr. Hunt for having me on again, but before I go,

0: areas of discrimination so many children can participate.
1: Can you You know what? I'm happy you said that because that's a big part of, I mean, I didn't hear on that earlier. That's a big part of what we're trying to do. We're trying to just not

0: others we can have going on, but all the best. Keep us abreast of what's going on and if anything changes. Talk soon. Have a great day.
1: Thank you. Have a great day.
0: All right. Remy Cuttington, folks, awesome. Love to see it. Love to see it. If you appreciated that conversation, whether you're on Facebook, LinkedIn, YouTube, Twitter, or Instagram, give us a thumbs up, a love, a like. Make sure you share it with your friends, your family, your colleagues. We're going to take our final break, and we'll be back after this. I've got a daily play for you. And

Don't worry. You find them when things are feeling tough. Some days you just rough. You might feel anxious, drawn, angry, alone, or just not yourself. And that's okay. If you find you're feeling a little more than you want, maybe speaking of a point of strength, not weakness. If you're having a hard time, reach out.

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We are looking for Bermuda's next generation of leaders, creators, and change makers. The Ministry of Youth, Social Development, and Senior

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Deadline is Monday, May 11th. 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

Awesome conversation at Final Times in the community. We appreciate that discussion. Make sure you just bump up a love, a like. I want to give a big shout out to Gay, a compliment to the CCP, and we don't know if I'll take this time big love to Hot 175 for ensuring we can have these important community conversations. Thank you. This time for the daily play brought to you by Bermuda Trivia, and all available at CNCL Bermuda, all Bermuda Trivia on Facebook, Instagram, Twitter, and TikTok to find out why it's Bermuda's favorite trivia game. All right, it's entertainment today. Entertainment. All right, here we go. Oh, this is an easy one. You all will get this. Which 1992 film marked Whitney Houston's first starring role?

the funny part, I'm not going to lie. I, first thing in the morning, I need to get a pill for me. I didn't have a lip. I was crying. I was just wrapping up. As far as the discussion this morning about the U.S. and Western City U.K. comments about the media, the media needing to be cautious about independence, fair point. It's fair. Coming from the outside. But it's fair as in, you know what? And it is, it's developed. But also fair in terms of, and it's fair for me. Anyone knows what a Bermuda and you can't bring it away like day four pillars or day four. That's the reality. No one knows.

and the reward for both staying and leaving. There are so many causes that have gone independent and are doing quite well for themselves, but we only hear about those

want independence. I understand it. But I believe liberation should be the end goal. The country will be different. As far as the conversation was raised, it was refreshing. And I say it was refreshing because too many go on to accomplish individual goals and, great things beyond belief. There are people who say, well, I'm about to go, yeah, well, why are you here? I'm like, yeah, this is my home, is it, Mike? What? Have you not come to Bermuda? Oh, it seems like you're here. So welcome. Oh, I hosted one talk show about Bermuda. I need to be ingrained in the community. But why don't you tell me that? Well, at this point, I lived the majority of my life outside of Bermuda. But why can't I live the same boat and give back in the process? I say all that because while these three gentlemen reside as a team, they understand the importance of giving back using the skills and knowledge that they've given. And being connected to a community that birthed them, they gave them the opportunity to rise to the ranks of professional football players. It's appreciated what they're doing. And I really do hope that they're able to platform to a new generation to help them prosper. Not just in football, but as young people on their own journeys and development. Congratulations again to Ray, Jimmy, and Suzanne. I look forward to speaking with the others. Let me give you some daily inspiration, folks. I'm going to use this quote. This is from my book. And folks, the book signing will be at People's Pharmacy on the 17th of May from noon to 2 p.m. So look out for that. But this is one of my favorite quotes in the book that I used to recite. When you know where you want to be and deserve to be, you do what you have to do to get there. Now, I'm talking about legal things, but when you know where you want to be and deserve to be, you do what you have to do to get there. If you want to be an entrepreneur, what do you want to ask? If you want that promotion, do what the others are not willing to do within law and reason. All right, folks, you got help. Don't forget to subscribe on our website, follow us on all of our social media channels to stay up to date with all that we have going on. 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

0: youth social development and seniors. Right now, nearly two-thirds of our children are spending more than 5 hours a day on screens. Most of that time is on social media, and about 70% state that nobody actively monitors their screen use. We are also seeing this in younger children, primary school age. The impact is already showing. Poor sleep, trouble focusing, rising anxiety. Parents, you have an important role to play. Know what your child is doing online. 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Stay engaged. Because the online world is shaping how they think, feel, and see themselves. For more information about the impact of early cell phone and social media use, please visit www.sfcbermuda.com.
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because we all share this island. Now let's build a gas together. The center stars Nathan first, and everyone will take a part in shaping the future of our planet. Then we all take part to build a complete picture that helps the universe stronger, fairer, and more prepared for tomorrow. Your voice belongs in the next book. Stand up, be counted.

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Let's go.

Young daughter from 18 years old.

the front of the store line near the threshold of the center of the club. New York Times is finding still waiting for justice. Detective asked the camera to know if the original was for the store or for anything on that area during that time to keep from Ford. That's where the Iron Communication is used to provide for the healthcare.

morning, I'm brought to Science Moment by the Center, where Bermuda Weather Service radar this morning is indicating an eastward strand of rain and thunder shower located about 100 kilometers or 65 miles off the north of Bermuda. These are moving straight eastward now at about 10 to 15 miles an hour. Here on Monday, we're starting off with a small craft warning with a thunderstorm advisory in effect this morning, although at this time it looks like the latest forecast models are wanting to keep those storms to our north. But while the cold front dragging through us here today carries with it rain, so it's not that chance of a thunder shower, but there's more likely to simply a 50% chance of rain today. And then the cold front moving in here tomorrow is going to drag in more rain, possibly a thunder shower. Thereafter, the front will stall. A weak low pressure center Wednesday will develop along the front, bringing us more rainy, windy weather all the way through and including into Friday. But then a high pressure system finally on Saturday goes over. Of course, the dry day this week will be on Saturday. On Sunday, the high pressure still on top of it, so they have a weekend that looks to be gorgeous. But simply put, the next 5 days wet, raining, only a small chance of a thunder shower, but certainly rain for sure. And with daytime high 77 Fahrenheit, 25 Celsius today, though tonight we drop down to 72 Fahrenheit, 22 Celsius. Tomorrow, a high 76 Fahrenheit, 24 Celsius. Wednesday, 75 Fahrenheit, 24 Celsius. And not all that will start to change with more rain Thursday and Friday. So once again, rain probabilities are sizable. I would say that we're running anywhere from 50 to 70% all the way through tomorrow, running about 25% on Wednesday. We're back up

May is Heritage Month, and there's no better way to celebrate than with Barrett's Food and Beer. 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However you're marking the month,

story on the Rosh Hashanah Torah by the center where Bermuda Weather Service radar this morning is indicating an east coast band of rain and thunder showers located about 100 kilometers or 65 miles off the north of Bermuda. These are moving straight eastward now at about 10 to 15 miles an hour. Here on Monday, we're starting off with a small craft warning with a thunderstorm advisory in effect this morning, although at this time it looks like the latest forecast models are going to keep those storms to our north, but while the cold front dragging through us here today carries with it rain. So there's not that chance of a thunder shower, but there's more likely just simply a 60% chance of rain today. And then the cold front moving in here tomorrow is going to drag in more rain, possibly a thunder shower. Thereafter, the front will stall. A weak low pressure center Wednesday will develop along the front, bringing us more rainy, windy weather all the way through, including into Friday. But then a high pressure system finally on Saturday goes over. Our first dry day this week will be on Saturday. On Sunday, the high pressure is still on Southwest, so they have a weekend that looks to be gorgeous. But simply put, for the next 5 days, wet, rain, only a slight chance of a thunder shower, but certainly rain for sure. And with the daytime high, 77 Fahrenheit, 25 Celsius today, low tonight. We'll drop down to 72 Fahrenheit, 22 Celsius tomorrow. A high, 76 Fahrenheit, 24 Celsius. Wednesday, 75 Fahrenheit, 24 Celsius. And that, all that was meant to change was more rain Thursday and Friday. So once again, rain probabilities are sizable. I would say that we're running anywhere from 50 to 70% all the way through tomorrow, running about 25% on Wednesday.

0: church well. You won't catch me in on the side.
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0: That way today's birthday is the church.
2: I got my family. You don't know what I'm doing. 20 days of marriage. We don't go.

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¡Anda!

0: Hello, this is Nate Herbert, Minister of Youth, Social Development, and Seniors. Right now, nearly two-thirds of our children are spending more than 5 hours a day on screens. Most of that time is on social media, and about 70% state that nobody actively monitors their screen use. We are also seeing this in younger children, primary school age. The impact is already showing. Poor sleep, trouble focusing, rising anxiety. Parents, you have an important role to play. Know what your child is doing online. Set clear limits. Stay engaged. Because the online world is shaping how they think, feel, and see themselves. For more information about the impact of early cell phone and social media use, please visit www.sfcbermuda.com.
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celebrating graduating students who shine through achievement, service, and character. 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Nominate a remarkable student today. Deadline is Monday, May 11th. To submit a nomination, visit the website bit.ly/youthtrailblazer2026. Again, bit.ly/youthtrailblazer2026. Nominate a youth

That is the question behind a new major white network.

0: it is not just a technology that carries a great social health and alert of what the season is and unsustainable to the workplace. The body of the web of the unsatisfied department of the labor and the public sector that the department of labor has to be out or try to be. Even if you think you already know your rights, it doesn't hurt the time. The law is clean and no suspicion or something goes wrong.
1: So the report is based on the news of and all eyes from most athletes will be on the upcoming Commonwealth Games taking place from July 23rd to August 2nd. It's an important game for the year, one that we really do not. And Dr. McNeon, for the game of Guadalajara, shares from what you want. To represent our

That's it. So I'm going to take the healthcare.

Weather Center. We're here on a Monday afternoon. We're starting off with a thunderstorm advisory in effect now for this afternoon through tonight. Looking at the current lightning tracker with an approaching pole from, we have thunderstorms in the vicinity of and west of Bermuda Mallet, extending out for about 125 miles out to west of Hamilton. While the storms are moving towards the east at around 15 to 20 miles an hour, they're embedded within a larger rain area that's in association with a westward Atlantic storm system and some of it producing heavy downpours. Heading through the downpours just to the northwest of Commissioner's Point, the dockyard, just heavy rains also just north of St. David's Firm. Well, in the meantime, we've got ourselves an active start for the week.

for Celsius. Wednesday through Friday, temperatures will move up. Probably going to be a little warmer, not much. 76 Fahrenheit, 24 Celsius Wednesday, 77 Fahrenheit, 25 Celsius on Thursday. Total rain, by the way, this week, very likely to have as much as 2 inches or about 50 millimeters of rain. And we'll check on those rain chances, which are going to be at about 7% for today through tomorrow. Wednesday will ease off to around 15% of the day, but picks up to 25% at night. And then Thursday, Friday's rain chances

Hello, this is Renee Corbett, Minister of Youth, Social Development, and Seniors. Right now, nearly two-thirds of our children are spending more than 5 hours a day on screens. Most of that time is on social media, and about 70% state that nobody actively monitors their screen use. We are also seeing this in younger children, primary school age. The impact is already showing. Poor sleep, trouble focusing, rising anxiety. Parents, you have an important role to play. Know what your child is doing online. Set clear limits. Stay engaged. Because the online world is shaping how they think, feel, and see themselves. For more information about the impact of early cell phone and social media use, please visit www.sfcbermuda.com.

0: Yeah.
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Nominate a remarkable student today.

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was auf der letzten Reihe auf der Altitude, was auf der letzten Reihe liegt der Attitude, was auf der neuen Ruhr kommt der Leute zu, nur der Jürgen, der von der I'm not going to be able to do it. I'm not going to be able to do it. I'm not going to be able to do it. I'm not going to be able to do it. I'm not going to be able to do it. I'm not going to be able to do it. I'm not going to be able to do it. I'm not going to be able to do it. I'm not going to be able to do it. I'm not going to be able to do it. I'm not going to be able to do it. I'm not going to be able to do it. I'm not going to be able to do it. I'm not going to be able to do it. I'm not going to be able to do it. I'm not going to be able to do it. I'm not going to be able to do it. I'm not going to be able to do it. I'm not going to be able to do it. I'm not going to be able to do it. I'm not going to be able to do it. I'm not going to be able to do it. I'm not going to be able to do it. I'm not going to be able to do it. I'm not going to be able to do it. I'm not going to be able to do it. I'm not going to be able to do it. I'm not going to be able to do it. I'm not going to be able to do it. I'm not going to be able to do it. I'm not going to be able to do it. I'm not going to be able to do it.